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1: Hey, it's Ryan Fox. And this weekend, can Morgan Wallen repeat for the third week in a row at number one with Don't We? Or will he be tested by a different Morgan Wallen song? It's good to be Mr. Wallen right now. Plus, this weekend, we welcome Tim McGraw, Megan Maroney, Luke Combs, and our special guest, Lauren Elena. 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
3: Partly cloudy tonight with a risk of an overnight thunderstorm and a low of 13. Tomorrow, mainly cloudy, small chance of showers, windy with a high of 24 and the humidex 29. On Tuesday, it'll be sunny, 23 degrees, and for Wednesday, sunshine, a high of 24. Current weather conditions can be found anytime on the Lowen Body Shop weather page. 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
3: Partly cloudy tonight with a risk of an overnight thunderstorm and a low of 13. Tomorrow, mainly cloudy, small chance of showers, windy with a high of 24 and the Humidex 29. On Tuesday, it'll be sunny, 23 degrees, and for Wednesday, sunshine, a high of 24. Current weather conditions can be found anytime on the Lowen Body Shop weather page. 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
1: Partly cloudy tonight with a risk of an overnight thunderstorm and a low of 13. Tomorrow, mainly cloudy, small chance of showers, windy with a high of 24 and the Humidex 29. On Tuesday, it'll be sunny, 23 degrees, and for Wednesday, sunshine, a high of 24. Current weather conditions can be found anytime on the Lowen Body Shop weather page. 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
2: Steinbach Online Weather.
5: Partly cloudy tonight with a risk of an overnight thunderstorm and a low of 13. Tomorrow, mainly cloudy, small chance of showers, windy with a high of 24 and the Humidex 29. On Tuesday, it'll be sunny, 23 degrees, and for Wednesday, sunshine, a high of 24. Current weather conditions can be found anytime on the Lowen Body Shop weather page. 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
2: Partly cloudy tonight with a risk of an overnight thunderstorm and a low of 13. Tomorrow, mainly cloudy, small chance of showers, windy with a high of 24 and the humidex 29. On Tuesday, it'll be sunny, 23 degrees, and for Wednesday, sunshine, a high of 24. Current weather conditions can be found anytime on the Lowen Body Shop weather page. 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
8: Partly cloudy tonight with a risk of an overnight thunderstorm and a low of 13. Tomorrow, mainly cloudy, small chance of showers, windy with a high of 24 and the Humidex 29. On Tuesday, it'll be sunny, 23 degrees, and for Wednesday, sunshine, a high of 24. Current weather conditions can be found anytime on the Lowen Body Shop weather page. 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
2: Partly cloudy tonight with a risk of an overnight thunderstorm and a low of 13. Tomorrow, mainly cloudy, small chance of showers, windy with a high of 24 and the humidex 29. On Tuesday, it'll be sunny, 23 degrees, and for Wednesday, sunshine, a high of 24. Current weather conditions can be found anytime on the Lowen Body Shop weather page. 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
0: 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Got something to say? 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
3: Partly cloudy tonight with a risk of an overnight thunderstorm and a low of 13. Tomorrow, mainly cloudy, small chance of showers, windy with a high of 24 and the humidex 29. On Tuesday, it'll be sunny, 23 degrees, and for Wednesday, sunshine, a high of 24. Current weather conditions can be found anytime on the Lowen Body Shop weather page. 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
7: Partly cloudy tonight with a risk of an overnight thunderstorm and a low of 13. Tomorrow, mainly cloudy, small chance of showers, windy with a high of 24 and the humidex 29. On Tuesday, it'll be sunny, 23 degrees, and for Wednesday, sunshine, a high of 24. Current weather conditions can be found anytime on the Lowen Body Shop weather page. That's on your Steinbeck Online app. I'm Judy Peters.
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1: Partly cloudy tonight with a risk of an overnight thunderstorm and a low of 13. Tomorrow, mainly cloudy, small chance of showers, windy with a high of 24 and the humidex 29. On Tuesday, it'll be sunny, 23 degrees, and for Wednesday, sunshine, a high of 24. Current weather conditions can be found anytime on the Lowen Body Shop weather page. 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
2: Partly cloudy with occasional showers and 13 degrees. Later today, a gusting wind with a risk of a thunderstorm. A high of 24 and the humidex 29. Sunshine for Tuesday, 23 degrees. And for Wednesday, it'll be sunny with a high of 24. Current weather conditions and the 7-day forecast can be found anytime on the Low and Body Shop weather page on your Steinbach Online app. I'm Judy Peters.
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2: Partly cloudy with occasional showers and 13 degrees. Later today, a gusting wind with a risk of a thunderstorm. A high of 24 and the humidex 29. Sunshine for Tuesday, 23 degrees. And for Wednesday, it'll be sunny with a high of 24. Current weather conditions and the 7-day forecast can be found anytime on the Low & Body Shop weather page on your Steinbach online app. I'm Judy Peters.
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1: Partly cloudy with occasional showers and 13 degrees. Later today, a gusting wind with a risk of a thunderstorm. A high of 24 and the humidex 29. Sunshine for Tuesday, 23 degrees. And for Wednesday, it'll be sunny with a high of 24. Current weather conditions and the 7-day forecast can be found anytime on the Low & Body Shop weather page on your Steinbeck Online app. I'm Judy Peters.
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1: Partly cloudy with occasional showers and 13 degrees. Later today, a gusting wind with a risk of a thunderstorm. A high of 24 and the humidex 29. Sunshine for Tuesday, 23 degrees. And for Wednesday, it'll be sunny with a high of 24. Current weather conditions and the 7-day forecast can be found anytime on the Lowen Body Shop weather page on your Steinbach Online app. I'm Judy Peters.
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3: Partly cloudy with occasional showers and 13 degrees. Later today, a gusting wind with a risk of a thunderstorm. A high of 24 and the humidex 29. Sunshine for Tuesday, 23 degrees. And for Wednesday, it'll be sunny with a high of 24. Current weather conditions and the 7-day forecast can be found anytime on the Low and Body Shop weather page on your Steinbach Online app. I'm Judy Peters.
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1: Partly cloudy with occasional showers and 13 degrees. Later today, a gusting wind with a risk of a thunderstorm. A high of 24 and the humidex 29. Sunshine for Tuesday, 23 degrees. And for Wednesday, it'll be sunny with a high of 24. Current weather conditions and the 7-day forecast can be found anytime on the Lowen Body Shop weather page on your Steinbach Online app. I'm Judy Peters.
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2: Steinbach Online Weather.
3: Partly cloudy with occasional showers and 13 degrees. Later today, a gusting wind with a risk of a thunderstorm. A high of 24 and the Humidex 29. Sunshine for Tuesday, 23 degrees. And

0: And for Wednesday, it'll be sunny with a high of 24. Current weather conditions and the 7-day forecast can be found anytime on the Lowen Body Shop weather page on your Steinbach online app. I'm Judy Peters.
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4: Partly cloudy with occasional showers and 13 degrees. Later today, a gusting wind with a risk of a thunderstorm. A high of 24 and the humidex 29. Sunshine for Tuesday, 23 degrees. And for Wednesday, it'll be sunny with a high of 24. Current weather conditions and the 7-day forecast can be found anytime on the Lowen Body Shop weather page on your Steinbach Online app. I'm Judy Peters.
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3: Partly cloudy with occasional showers and 13 degrees. Later today, a gusting wind with a risk of a thunderstorm. A high of 24 and the Humidex 29. Sunshine for Tuesday, 23 degrees. And for Wednesday, it'll be sunny with a high of 24. Current weather conditions and the 7-day forecast can be found anytime on the Lowen Body Shop weather page on your Steinbach Online app. I'm Judy Peters.
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2: Partly cloudy with occasional showers and 13 degrees. Later today, a gusting wind with a risk of a thunderstorm. A high of 24 and the humidex 29. Sunshine for Tuesday, 23 degrees. And for Wednesday, it'll be sunny with a high of 24. Current weather conditions and the 7-day forecast can be found anytime on the Low and Body Shop weather page on your Steinbeck Online app. I'm Judy Peters.
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1: Partly cloudy with occasional showers and 13 degrees. Later today, a gusting wind with a risk of a thunderstorm. A high of 24 and the humidex 29. Sunshine for Tuesday, 23 degrees. And for Wednesday, it'll be sunny with a high of 24. Current weather conditions and the 7-day forecast can be found anytime on the Low and Body Shop weather page on your Steinbeck Online app. I'm Judy Peters.
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2: Partly cloudy with occasional showers and 13 degrees. Later today, a gusting wind with a risk of a thunderstorm. A high of 24 and the humidex 29. Sunshine for Tuesday, 23 degrees. And for Wednesday, it'll be sunny with a high of 24. Current weather conditions and the 7-day forecast can be found anytime on the Low and Body Shop weather page on your Steinbach Online app. I'm Judy Peters.
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0: Good morning. I'm Carly Coop. That was Megan Maroney and Kenny Chesney on the Country 107 Morning Show. I am not excited this Monday morning. Have you looked out the window? Or if you're in your vehicle, I hope you're looking out the window. But it's still dark outside. Come on. When is the sun supposed to rise? Okay, let's see here. 6:20. 6:20 is when the sun's supposed to rise today. Yep. Thoughts and feelings about that, as well as the fact that it's August 17th. We are halfway through August. What in the actual what? I know I do this. I feel like I do this every year. Summer just races by, only for winter to feel like 700 years long. Slight exaggeration, but it really is. I'm starting the work week in such a positive place. My apologies. It is a good day, though, because it's supposed to be nice outside. There's a risk of a thunderstorm, but it's going to be warm. Now, I got good news. There's stuff you can win today. We're playing Pet of the Day over on the Country 107 Facebook page. Post a photo of your pet and get entered for a chance to win a prize pack from LR Horse and Pet. Extra fun. Tell me, what does your pet do when they want your attention? How do you know they want something from you? What does that look like? And we're also going to play On the Hunt all week long. Listen for that duck quack. You then have 5 minutes to text in the phrase On the Hunt. Then you're entered for a chance to win a $100 gift card from Fair Sporting Goods. So listen for that to happen sometime this morning before 9 o'clock as well. I'm going to go grab myself another cup of coffee and deal with the darkness.
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4: Mix of sun and cloud for today with a chance of showers and a risk of a thunderstorm. Wind gusts around noon with a high of 24 and a humidex of 29. Partly cloudy tonight, slight chance of showers and a risk of a thunderstorm with a low of 10 degrees. And tomorrow, mix of sun and cloud in 24. And on Wednesday, sunny in 28. Right now in Steinbeck, it's 11 degrees. Check out the weather radar map anytime on the Low and Body Shop weather page on Steinbeck Online.
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0: Shaking in them boots with Jade Eagleson on the Country 107 Morning Show, served up by A&W Steinbeck. Happy Monday. I'm Carly Coop. It is August the 17th today. It is National I Love My Feet Day. Today is the day to take care of your feet, especially this time of year when you're wandering around in sandals and flip-flops for a good portion of the summer. Your feet probably deserve some pampering. It's time to pause and appreciate the incredible work our feet do, from carrying our weight to helping us explore the world. So love your feet today. Give them a rest. Actually, you know, you're supposed to walk those 10,000 steps a day, so you can't take too much of a rest, I guess. But, you know, celebrate your feet today. Go get a pedicure. I hit up Almond Nail Bar recently. Very nice pedicure. Great way to spend some time just sitting while somebody else takes care of your feet. Very, very nice. We are heading to another meal today for Meals on the Farm, presented by Steinbeck Credit Union, heading to the Linden Landmark area to treat Aspen Ridge Farms to a delicious meal from Mennonite Heritage Village. Sponsors are going to join us, give them some great gifts. We're going to eat together, learn a little bit more about the farm, and then let the family get back to work. They're so busy taking care of us and feeding us, but we want to take some time to honor the farmers in southeastern Manitoba. So if you can think of somebody we should be honoring, please head over to the contest page at Steinbeck Online. You can make your nomination right over there.
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Hey, I'm Carly Coop here in the Country 107 studios, furnished by Solomons in Steinbach, and we are going to play On the Hunt all week long. 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

Jackson Dean and Heavens to Betsy. Good morning. I'm Carly Coop, and in today's Weird or Wonderful News, Fitz the grizzly bear escaped his enclosure at the Calgary Zoo yesterday morning, about 90 minutes before the zoo was supposed to open to the public. He was discovered, successfully immobilized, and the team safely relocated him back to his space. No injuries to guests, staff, volunteers, or animals. And then the zoo opened to the public shortly thereafter. They did keep his enclosure closed for a little while because they wanted to make sure their full assessment was completed. Could you imagine visiting the Calgary Zoo and seeing a bear outside its enclosure? Weird or wonderful? Ha! I'd say neither. Terrifying. Could have been terrifying. Here's Kay Brown.

Good morning. I'm Carly Coop. This is Country 107. And on Saturday, I got to hang out at Pizza Pizza for their grand opening, along with

0: what appeared to be like half of Steinbeck showing up there. Everybody wanted in on the great deal. So it was 99 cents for a slice of cheese or pepperoni pizza. And there are so many people there taking advantage of that deal. And that pizza is delicious. It's kind of a crispy crust, but it's still chewy. Oh, I had a slice of pepperoni, and the slices are like the size of my face. They're huge. So I had a slice of pepperoni pizza and then creamy dill dip. They've got a pile of different dips you could also get with your pizza. So I had creamy dill, and then I had pineapple Fanta. I'm so excited there's pineapple Fanta at Pizza Pizza. Sometimes it's the little things. What a great time there. They also have protein pizza. So as you get a little bit older, protein becomes even more important in your life. That's what my algorithm is telling me right now. And so I was excited to see they've got protein pizza there. It's fermented. And so you can order that as well. They got like poutine and they got chicken. They got a whole pile of good stuff. Go check it out for yourself. Pizza Pizza, right on Main Street here in Steinbeck.
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0: Sun and cloud for today with a chance of showers and a risk of a thunderstorm. Wind gusts around noon with a high of 24 and a humidex of 29. Partly cloudy tonight, slight chance of showers and a risk of a thunderstorm with a low of 10 degrees. And tomorrow, mix of sun and cloud in 24. And on Wednesday, sunny in 28. Right now in Steinbeck, it's 11 degrees. Check out the weather radar map anytime on the Low & Body Shop weather page on Steinbeck Online.
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0: The latest from Tim Hicks on the Country 107 Morning Show, served up by A&W Steinbeck with the pilot. Hey, I'm Carly Coop, and Grunthal was buzzing this weekend. The Hanover Egg Fair was happening, and Grunthal MX was hosting some races. And there's an article over at Steinbeck Online highlighting the races and some amazing photos. I love that this facility is here in southeastern Manitoba, giving people an opportunity to ride motocross. And they've got such an amazing setup there, and you can see that in the photos. Another big race happening next weekend in Woodridge this time. Get more details. See what happened in Grunthal at the motocross track over at Steinbeck Online.
1: 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Here's a quick look at what's coming up in your local news with Kianski Well Drilling. 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
2: So coming up, Michelle Garonski shares her decision on running for re-election as Reeve of the Arm of Stuart Byrne. And Steinbeck is among many Manitoba communities trying to figure out how to deal with e-bikes and e-scooters. We've got details on these stories and more coming up in moments.
3: The Canadian Beef Industry Conference is in Manitoba for the first time. Manitoba Beef Producers CEO Carson Gallum says the event, which kicks off today in Winnipeg, brings together producers and industry leaders from across the country and covers a wide variety of topics.
4: Everything from policy to things that are impacting our industry from a geopolitical side to research, lots of exciting topics. And then it happens concurrently with a couple of major industry meetings, such as the National Checkoff AGM, the Canadian Roundtable for Sustainable Beef's annual meeting, and a semi-annual meeting for the Canadian Cattle Association.
3: Today's focus is Made in Manitoba, a pre-conference tour that focuses on two cattle operations in the Interlake. For Golden West, I'm Glendalee Allen-Bossler.
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0: was sort of a nice feeling, maybe for us, not for them, but it was really good to sort of go on a run at playoffs and be undefeated there. And we'd never had made it to the gold medal game in the 10 years we've been in the league. So we've sort of been cursed to the 3-4 games over the last couple of years. So even just getting to that final, we knew that we've done better than we ever had. And we just sort of went from there and took it inning by inning.
1: Mallory says she's thrilled that this league offers an opportunity for so many women to continue playing the sport that they love. In American Association of Professional Baseball, the Gold Eyes beat up on Sioux City 6-2, while in Major League Baseball, the Blue Jays lost to the New York Yankees 4-3 in 10 innings. The Jays finished 5-2 on their 7-game homestand. For your scores, stories, and all things sports, be sure to check out the False Front Golf Simulator sports page. It's on SteinbeckOnline.com. I'm Dave Anthony.
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3: Mix of sun and cloud with a chance of showers and a risk of a thunderstorm for today. Some wind gusts around noon with a high of 24 and a humidex of 29. Tonight, partly cloudy, slight chance of showers, risk of a thunderstorm with a low of 10 degrees. And a mix of sun and cloud and 24 for tomorrow and sunny and 28 on Wednesday. Right now in Steinbeck, it's 11 degrees. Plan your week with a full 7-day forecast on the Low and Body Shop weather page on your Steinbeck Online app.
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0: Blake Shelton in Texas on the Country 107 Morning Show. Hey, I'm Carly Coop, and this Saturday, Steinbach Minor Hockey hosting a Come Try Hockey event. There's one ice time for female hockey, and then there's another ice time for co-ed hockey. And Ryan Canada, who is vice president of the Steinbach Minor Hockey Association, as well as female rep, stopped by recently to talk about it. And you can learn more about what's going on over at steinbachminorhockey.ca. Hockey isn't just for the kids. It ends up being a family thing as well, right? Like, it's not just an experience for the kids. It's a whole family thing.
1: It is a whole family thing. I know we've met so many people from our kids playing hockey and met new friends because of it. It's a community thing, and it's a community sport.
0: Yeah.
1: And you get to meet a lot.

0: lot of people through the community while playing hockey. So
1: right.
0: It's great.
1: What value do you see in your kids involved in sport, but specifically hockey? You know, there could be some parents sitting on the fence going, do I even bother going or taking my kid to this? Why should they?
0: From my experience and my kids, they have gained very many friendships out of it.
1: Mm.
0: They have learned what it means for teamwork. They've learned resilience, discipline, all that kind of stuff. It's an organized sport where you need to take instruction, and they've excelled at it.
1: Yeah. Well, so they're learning these important life skills, and at the same time, they're having fun, so they're not even realizing it.
0: Yes, exactly. Right? Yes. Yeah, they're learning all these different skills that are going to take them through life, and it's playing hockey.
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9: Mix of sun and cloud for today with a chance of showers and a risk of a thunderstorm. Wind gusts around noon with a high of 24 and a humidex of 29. Partly cloudy tonight, slight chance of showers and a risk of a thunderstorm with a low of 10 degrees. And tomorrow, mix of sun and cloud in 24. And on Wednesday, sunny in 28. Right now in Steinbach, it's 11 degrees. Check out the weather radar map anytime on the Lowen Body Shop weather page on Steinbach Online.
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Lainey Wilson and John Mayer on the Country 107 Morning Show, served up by A&W Steinbeck. Hey, I'm Carly Coop, and Ryan Canada from the Steinbeck Minor Hockey Association Board was here recently to talk about their Come and Try Hockey event happening this Saturday at the Southeast Event Center. They have two ice times, female ice time, and then a co-ed ice time. And you can get more details on that over at steinbeckminorhockey.ca. We were

0: Steinbeck. How are things looking? You've been involved in hockey for a few years. Are you excited about this year of hockey?
1: I am. Our numbers are growing each year, and it's good to see. So I know even Steinbeck alone, numbers are growing. Overall, Eastman is growing. And actually, this year is going to be the first year that we're going to have a U9 girls team.
0: I'd heard a rumor.
1: Yes.
0: How excited are you for that?
1: I am very excited. I've been, since I got on the board, I've been trying to get a girls team in Steinbeck. Last year, we had a U15 girls team that was out of Steinbeck. But this year, yeah, majority of the girls are going to be from Steinbeck, and they're going to play in a U9 girls league. So female hockey in the Southeast is growing, and it's fantastic to see, and it's growing in Steinbeck.
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Owen Wrigley on Country 107. Good morning. I'm Carly Coop, and all week on the Country 107 Morning Show, we are going to play On the Hunt. 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

0: Alpine weather.
1: Mix of sun and cloud with a chance of showers and a risk of a thunderstorm for today. Some wind gusts around noon with a high of 24 and a humidex of 29. Tonight, partly cloudy, slight chance of showers, risk of a thunderstorm with a low of 10 degrees. And a mix of sun and cloud and 24 for tomorrow, and sunny and 28 on Wednesday. Right now in Steinbach, it's 11 degrees. Plan your week with the full 7-day forecast on the Lowen Body Shop weather page on your Steinbach online app.
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I ain't saying. Jordan Davis on Country 107. Good morning. I'm Carly Coop, and my husband loves this next song. It was specifically one line of the song, the line where it says, "I like it when you're nice to me." He sings that line to me very frequently. We're going to let Stella Lefty sing it right now. Here's Boston. On a train.

0: Oh, Stella Lefty, Boston on the Country 107 Morning Show, served up by A&W Steinbach. Yeah, so my husband likes that line, "I like it when you're nice to me." Implying I'm not nice. I'm always nice to my husband. Anyways, it's time to play On the Hunt.
1: 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It's your shot at a $100 gift card from Fair Sporting Goods in Steinbach.
0: All right, you heard that duck quack. Now's the time to text in On the Hunt. We're going to play all week long, Friday morning, all of the entries from the entire week. One person going to win a $100 gift card to Fair Sporting Goods. 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
3: Mix of sun and cloud for today with a chance of showers and a risk of a thunderstorm. Wind gusts around noon with a high of 24 and a humidex of 29. Partly cloudy tonight, slight chance of showers and a risk of a thunderstorm with a low of 10 degrees. And tomorrow, mix of sun and cloud in 24. And on Wednesday, sunny in 28. Right now in Steinbach, it's 11 degrees. Check out the weather radar map anytime on the Lowen Body Shop weather page on Steinbach Online.
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Live Alley and Fools. Good morning. I'm Carly Coop here in the Country 107 studio, furnished by Solomons in Steinbach, and had a great time in Grunthal on Saturday night. So the Hanover Ag Fair running all weekend long, and Saturday night was the concert. So good. So Club Wagon Creek opened for Katie St. Germain. Then there were fireworks, and then Club Wagon Creek came back and played another set. So much fun. Grunthal knows how to throw a party. It was so good. Club Wagon Creek played my favorite song a couple times. Yeah, my favorite song right now, one of my favorite songs right now is their song Deadwood. Yeah, they played it a couple

0: couple of times. We had a whole lot of fun. Shout out to the volunteers, to the community of Grunthal, and to the Hanover Ag Fair Board. It was a very busy 4 days for them, if not the weeks in advance, getting ready for this event. Big success, from my opinion. A whole lot of people descending on Grunthal for a whole lot of fun. Congratulations to them.
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2: So coming up, Michelle Garonski shares her decision on running for re-election as Reeve of the Arm of Stuart Byrne. And Steinbeck is among many Manitoba communities trying to figure out how to deal with e-bikes and e-scooters. We've got details on these stories and more coming up in moments.
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0: good to sort of go on a run at playoffs and be undefeated there. And we'd never had made it to the gold medal game in the 10 years we've been in the league. So we've sort of been cursed to the 3-4 games over the last couple of years. So even just getting to that final, we knew that we've done better than we ever had. And we just sort of went from there and took it inning by inning.
1: Mallory says she's thrilled that this league offers an opportunity for so many women to continue playing the sport that they love. In American Association of Professional Baseball, the Goldeyes beat up on Sioux City 6-2, while in Major League Baseball, the Blue Jays lost to the New York Yankees 4-3 in 10 innings. The Jays finished 5-2 on their 7-game homestand. For your scores, stories, and all things sports, be sure to check out the False Front Golf Simulator sports page. It's on SteinbeckOnline.com. I'm Dave Anthony.
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3: Mix of sun and cloud with a chance of showers and a risk of a thunderstorm for today. Some wind gusts around noon with a high of 24 and a humidex of 29. Tonight, partly cloudy, slight chance of showers, risk of a thunderstorm with a low of 10 degrees. And a mix of sun and cloud and 24 for tomorrow, and sunny and 28 on Wednesday. Right now in Steinbeck, it's 11 degrees. Plan your week with the full 7-day forecast on the Lowen Body Shop weather page on your Steinbeck Online app.
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Morgan Wallen, I got better. Good morning. I'm Carly Coop here in the Country 107 studios, furnished by Solomons in Steinbach. And Brad Kaler from Grunthal Auction Mart stopped by recently to talk about an upcoming auction.

0: you can learn more about over at Steinbeck Online. Tell me about this auction that's coming up in Niverville. What can people expect? How did this all come about?
1: Well, we got contacted by a group of guys here this last, last fall about doing a sale for them. And we looked at it and said, you know what, we haven't done a whole bunch in the Niverville area. So we figured, you know, let's open it up to guest consigners. So we're going to be having the Niverville and area consignment auction, right? So it's going to be farm equipment, recreational stuff. There's going to be attachments, lawn and garden stuff. We'll be showing up. And if people have anything that they are looking to sell, give us a call and we'd be happy to bring it down to Niverville to the auction there.
0: When somebody is wrapping up their career on the farm or their life on the farm, does it get emotional for them through the process?
1: Absolutely. You know, and it kind of depends on the circumstances, to be honest. And, you know, it's a bit of an emotional roller coaster. The one thing that I appreciate about our business and when you're handling these sales, you know, it's a lifetime of work and we sell it in seconds. Right. Hmm. And so it can be kind of emotional, but we end up getting to make very, very good relationships with the people and they become friends pretty quickly. Yep.
0: You can learn more about this upcoming auction in Niverville over at Steinbeck Online.
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0: Mix of sun and cloud for today with a chance of showers and a risk of a thunderstorm. Wind gusts around noon with a high of 24 and a humidex of 29. Partly cloudy tonight, slight chance of showers and a risk of a thunderstorm with a low of 10 degrees. And tomorrow, mix of sun and cloud in 24. And on Wednesday, sunny in 28. Right now in Steinbeck, it's 11 degrees. Check out the weather radar map anytime on the Low and Body Shop weather page on Steinbeck Online.
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0: Ella Langley on the Country 107 Morning Show, served up by N.W. Steinbeck with Be Her. Hey, I'm Carly Coop, and later on this morning, we're going to head to the landmark Linden area for Meals on the Farm, presented by Steinbeck Credit Union. Visiting Aspen Ridge Farms, we're going to show up with a delicious meal that's going to be served by our friends from Mennonite Heritage Village. Our sponsors are going to join us as well. They've got some great gifts for the farm family. It's going to be a great time. And this does not happen without the generosity of our sponsors like Seine River Seeds, Cornerstone Timber Frame, Midlite Electric, and Grunthal Auction Mart. And they're actually hosting an auction in the Niverville area. You can learn more about that over in an article at Steinbeck Online. But I was chatting with Brad Kaler from Grunthal Auction Mart just about auctions. The vibe at a live auction, you just can't beat. Like, it's just the community coming together, right?
1: Absolutely. You know, and we used to do lots of live sales, and I think we probably will get to a point where we'll be offering some live sales again. And I miss the, personally, from the auctioneer standpoint, that the community and the, you know, contacting with the people and creating those friendships and relationships over time, right?
0: Yeah.
1: But it is vibe at a live sale. And I mean, fortunately enough for me as an auctioneer, I still get to sell live cattle sales every Tuesday at the auction mart. But yeah, the old farm sale, selling from a hay rack or a sound truck, I miss those days.
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to Neil Town with Sunshine's Free. Hey, I'm Carly Coop here in the Country 107 studios, furnished by Solomons in Steinbach, and we are playing around a pet of the day over on the Country 107 Facebook page. All you have to do is submit a photo of your pet, then you're entered for a chance to win a prize from LR Horse and Pet. Extra fun today, telling us, what does your pet do when they want your attention? Jasmine posted a photo of her cat, Casper. She says, he'll boop my forehead or sit on what I'm doing for attention. Oh, so sweet. Get that photo up over on the Country 107 contest page for your chance to win.

0: showers, risk of a thunderstorm with a low of 10 degrees. And a mix of sun and cloud in 24 for tomorrow, and sunny in 28 on Wednesday. Right now in Steinbach, it's 11 degrees. 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

Damn good day to leave with Riley Green on Country 107. Good morning. I'm Carly Coop, and on Thursday, August 27th, Pack a Backpack School Supply Drive is happening. 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You can get more details over at Steinbach Online. Right now, here's Shania Twain.

0: me. Good morning. I'm Carly Coop. This is Country 107. And later on today, we are heading to Aspen Ridge Farms. It's just outside of Landmark and Linden for Meals on the Farm, presented by Steinbach Credit Union. Mennonite Heritage Village joining us to serve a delicious meal. Our sponsors are going to be there with some gifts for Randy and Twyla Plett and their family, who've been running this farm for generations. And one of their farmhands, Jake Friesen, actually nominated them. So you can do the same thing that Jake did. Go over to the contest page, make that nomination. Here's why Jake nominated them.
1: I'm a cancer survivor.
0: Okay.
1: They offered me an opportunity to work in the seasonal department.
0: Hmm.
1: It offered me an opportunity, which I absolutely love. And they've been so kind and generous to me that... It always makes me emotional.
0: Yeah.
1: And so their generosity and kindness I have observed not only to myself, but to many others. I'm just very blessed to be able to work with a team in the harvest. It's just one of my favorite times of year.
0: I guess, because, I mean, it's harvest time, but you also get to work with this group of people who have shown you a great deal of compassion.
1: Yeah, very much so. Very much so. And, that all comes around. And I tell you, there's nothing nicer than being out on the open fields and the wheat fields and whatever. And I grew up on a farm, so this is all kind of familiar territory for me.
0: Mm-hmm.
1: And it's just love it. I call myself semi-retired, but this makes me feel like I'm fully in it yet.
0: I bet. It's kind of like coming home when you come to the field, hey?
1: Yeah, exactly.
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10: Mix of sun and cloud for today with a chance of showers and a risk of a thunderstorm. Wind gusts around noon with a high of 24 and a humidex of 29. Partly cloudy tonight, slight chance of showers and a risk of a thunderstorm with a low of 10 degrees. And tomorrow, mix of sun and cloud in 24. And on Wednesday, sunny and 28. Right now in Steinbach, it's 11 degrees. Check out the weather radar map anytime on the Lowen Body Shop weather page on Steinbach Online.
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Good morning. I'm Carly Coop. That was Evan Burrison on the Country 107 Morning Show, served up by A&W Steinbeck. We've been playing Pet of the Day over on the Country 107 Facebook page. All you got to do is upload a photo of your pet, and then you're entered for a chance to win a prize pack from LR Horse and Pet. And we've got some great photos over there again today. Congratulations to Michelle. Her photo just randomly chosen to win. It's a picture of her cat called Mr. Fargo. I wonder if they're formal all the time or sometimes he just goes by Fargo. Anyways, they now have a great prize pack from LR Horse and Pet. And the extra fun today was answering this question. What does your pet do when they want your attention? Well, Mr. Fargo purposely walks right in front of Michelle. If she doesn't pay attention, he will meow to make sure I know you're there.

0: Mr. Fargo. Pretty great way to get people's attention as you're falling to the floor. I love it. Congratulations to Michelle and Mr. Fargo now have walking away with that prize from LR Horse and Pet. Make sure you're following us on Facebook because we have contests over there and we give stuff away over there too.
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2: So coming up, Michelle Garonski shares her decision on running for re-election as Reeve of the Arm of Stuart Byrne. And Steinbeck is among many Manitoba communities trying to figure out how to deal with e-bikes and e-scooters. We've got details on these stories and more coming up in moments.
3: 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And it all starts with listening to what you need so we can develop a custom

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Hey, I'm Carly Coop, and Wednesday is to be sunny with a high of 28 degrees. That's according to the Lowen Body Shop weather page over at Steinbeck Online. Perfect weather for the Durocan Taste of Summer charity barbecue happening 11 to 1 right in front of Steinbeck Credit Union, all in support of Agape House. 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Here's Bailey Zimmerman with Chevy Silverado.

Hey, good morning. Happy Monday. I'm Carly Coop. This is Country 107. 24 more days until the first day of school. I know. Why am I bringing the bad news on a Monday morning? Although it could be good news for some people as well. 24 more days until the kids are back at school. And Pack a Backpack is happening very shortly. Thursday, August 27th, you are going to find us at Giant Tiger. We want to help make sure every child in our community has what they need as they head back to school. So while you're out shopping, make sure you include some school supplies in your purchases, or even

0: a backpack. 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
2: I'm Addie Lowen. Today we're expecting a mix of sun and cloud. Good chance of showers, risk of a thunderstorm this afternoon. Windy at times, high of 24 with humidex at 29. Tonight, partly cloudy, slight chance of showers overnight. Risk of a thunderstorm. Windy as well, low of 10. Tomorrow, mix of sun and cloud, windy, high of 24. And for Wednesday, sunshine at 28 degrees. And plan your week with a full 7-day forecast on the Lowen Body Shop weather page on Steinbach Online.
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That was Mackenzie Porter on Country 107, coming home to you. Hey, I'm Carly Coop, and I'm just scrolling through the Lowen Body Shop weather page right now. Looking mighty fine for this third week of August. We'll get you some weather details coming up. Risk of a thunderstorm today, but other than that, looking really nice. Right now, here's Zach Tupp. I Never Lie.

Monday morning with Dallas Smith and Good Time Goes. Hey, I'm Carly Coop, and today's Country 107 Weird or Wonderful News. Fitz the grizzly bear. He's got the best name ever. He escaped his enclosure at the Calgary Zoo yesterday morning, about 90 minutes before the zoo was supposed to open to the public. Now, he was discovered, successfully immobilized, and relocated back to his enclosure. No injuries to guests, staff, volunteers, or animals. The zoo opened shortly after, around 9 a.m., but they closed off the section of the zoo where the bear escaped to make sure. They did a full assessment of the area before opening it up again. Could you imagine going to the zoo and then all of a sudden meeting a bear face to face while you're eating popcorn? Weird or wonderful? This one's neither. I'm going, wow.

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15: I'm Addie Lowen. Today we're expecting a mix of sun and cloud. Good chance of showers, risk of a thunderstorm this afternoon. Windy at times, high of 24 with humidex at 29. Tonight, partly cloudy, slight chance of showers overnight. Risk of a thunderstorm, windy as well, low of 10. Tomorrow, mix of sun and cloud, windy, high of 24. And for Wednesday, sunshine and 28 degrees. And stay ahead of the weather with the full 7-day forecast on the Low and Body Shop local weather page on Steinbach Online.
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0: Valley, Allison Krauss, and Do This Life. Good morning. I'm Carly Coop here in the Country 107 studios, furnished by Solomons and Steinbach. It is going to be a beautiful day on Wednesday. That's what the forecast is saying. Sunny and 28. Perfect weather for the Duracan Taste of Summer Charity Barbecue. This week, all in support of charity of choice, Agape House. They are doing good work here in our community. They are slammed, bursting at the seams. So we want to help them out, raise some funds to help them as they continue their work. 11 to 1 on Wednesday, the corner of Main and Lumber. That's right in front of Steinbach Credit Union. $2 for a delicious barbecue lunch. All money raised going to Agape House. 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
2: So coming up, Michelle Goronsky shares her decision on running for re-election as Reeve of the Arm of Stuart Byrne. And Steinbach is among many Manitoba communities trying to figure out how to deal with e-bikes and e-scooters. We've got details on these stories and more coming up in moments.
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1: Good morning. I'm Addie Lowen. We are expecting a mix of sun and cloud today. Good chance of showers, possible thunderstorm this afternoon. Windy and warm with a high of 24, humidex at 29 degrees. More weather details are coming up in just moments. So concerns about e-bike and e-scooter safety has been growing in Steinbach, and a national injury prevention expert says children are a particular concern. Pamela Fuseli with Parachute says these devices can be fun, but they shouldn't be treated like toys.
2: And especially with children, we are seeing releases from, you know, the Canadian Pediatric Society most recently about concerns about the just skyrocketing visits to emergency departments, to admissions to hospitals and physicians.
1: Her comments come as Manitoban communities like Steinbach consider how to best regulate and enforce the use of e-bikes and e-scooters. And the arm of Stuart Byrne-Reeve, Michelle Goronski, is seeking another term in office. Goronski says one of the highlights of her first term had been getting an engineer to study the municipality's water system and look at future needs. She says the community itself has also been a big part of her first term.
3: The folks that live there are just amazing people that stand together, that stand strong, and know how to be resilient. So it's been a real honor and a pleasure to represent them, to work for them.
1: Goronski says she wants to keep working on roads, water, healthcare, and regional cooperation if re-elected. Manitoba's municipal election day is October 28th. And the city of Steinbach is considering a second vehicle for its two community safety officers. Mayor Earl Funk says the move is part of discussions around how to spend an unexpected $200,000 provincial grant.
4: It'll do so much for just the safety and even to avert crime. It's all decked up. It's got sirens and lights, and I think it's it'll be a great deterrent for crime in our community.
1: Funk says a second vehicle would improve the CSO's community presence, efficiency, and visibility. And the Clefeld Honey Festival is bringing back plenty of family favorites, along with some new attractions this year. Festival coordinator Rosie Winter says the day will include a free pancake breakfast, parade, kids' activities, and beach volleyball.
5: We have a climbing wall this year. That's something new. We have a barbecue competition, which is also new this year.
1: The evening will feature live music before fireworks wrap up the festivities. And morning, noon, and night, Steinbach Online keeps you connected to the stories that matter in the Southeast. 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
6: Niverville's Mallory Fafard was part of the Peaches that won the Ladies Fast Pitch League of Winnipeg title recently. She says it felt like a long time coming, and the group really deserved to climb to the top of the mountain.
7: We actually had lost previously to the team we beat in the finals, so that was sort of a nice feeling, maybe for us, not for them, but it was really good to sort of go on a run at playoffs and be undefeated there. And we'd never had made it to the gold medal game in the 10 years we've been in the league, so we've sort of been cursed to the 3-4 games over the last couple of years. So even just getting to that final, we knew that we've done better than we ever had, and we just sort of went from there and took it inning by inning.
6: Mallory says she's thrilled that this league offers an opportunity for so many women to continue playing the sport that they love. In American Association of

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Hey, I'm Carly Coop, and we've got a beautiful week ahead of us. Once we get past the rain and thunderstorm for today, the rest of the week looking mighty fine. We'll get you some weather details coming up. This next song gives us a whole lot of hope in the middle of winter, does it not? Here's Garth Brooks, Two Pina Coladas.

0: Okay, I've got mini donuts in one hand, lemonade in the other. This might be the perfect day.
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3: I'm Addie Lowen. Today we're expecting a mix of sun and cloud. Good chance of showers, risk of a thunderstorm this afternoon. Windy at times, high of 24 with humidex at 29. Tonight, partly cloudy, slight chance of showers overnight. Risk of a thunderstorm, windy as well, low of 10. Tomorrow, mix of sun and cloud, windy, high of 24. And for Wednesday, sunshine at 28 degrees. And plan your week with a full 7-day forecast on the Low End Body Shop weather page on Steinbeck Online.
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Megan Patrick on Country 107, Girls Like Me. Hey, I'm Carly Coop, and tomorrow on the Country 107 Morning Show, actually, all week long, we are going to be playing On the Hunt. You got to listen for that duck quack. You got 5 minutes to text in the phrase On the Hunt. When you do that, you're entered for a chance to win a $100 gift card from Fair Sporting Goods. So we're playing it all week long. Winner randomly chosen from all the week's entries Friday morning. Yeah, we're going to be playing that. And I think we're going to play around a Call of the Wild. You just never know. It's all happening tomorrow morning.

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11: I'm Addie Lowen. Today we're expecting a mix of sun and cloud. Good chance of showers, risk of a thunderstorm this afternoon. Windy at times, high of 24 with humidex at 29. Tonight, partly cloudy, slight chance of showers overnight. Risk of a thunderstorm, windy as well, low of 10. Tomorrow, mix of sun and cloud, windy, high of 24. And for Wednesday, sunshine at 28 degrees. And stay ahead of the weather with the full 7-day forecast on the Low and Body Shop local weather page on Steinbeck Online.
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0: Good morning. I'm Carly Coop. That was Brett Kissel on Country 107. 24 more days until the kids are back at school. And I know many parents are now starting to hit the panic button on school supplies. Some of you won't hit the panic button until like the day before. Then you're really panicked, but you still get it done. But school supplies cost a lot of money. You have to, back to school costs a lot of money, right? Your kids maybe need some new clothes. They need new indoor shoes, probably new outdoor shoes. They might need a new backpack and then all the school supplies. It's a very costly time of year for many families. And Steinbeck Family Resource Center, busy helping families in need right now. And we want to help them out. 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You can get more details about it over at Steinbeck Online.
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2: So coming up, Michelle Garonski shares her decision on running for re-election as Reeve of the Arm of Stewartburn. And Steinbeck is among many Manitoba communities trying to figure out how to deal with e-bikes and e-scooters. We've got details on these stories and more coming up in moments.
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1: Good morning, I'm Addie Lowen. Today, a mix of sun and cloud, chance of showers, possible afternoon thunderstorm. High of 24 degrees, throw in some Humidex, it'll feel more like 29. We've got your week's worth of weather details coming up in just moments. So Michelle Goronski says she wants to continue as Reeve of the Arm of Stuart Byrne, noting there are still important projects to be completed, including water and drainage work, RTACing the 201 and the aging Stuart Byrne Bridge. Goronski also wants to improve transportation and healthcare access, especially for older residents. And she says protecting the area's natural environment is also important, noting whether people enjoy it by living off the grid or traveling through, the Arm of Stuart Byrne is alive and well.
2: And that's what I want to share, and I want to be able to promote that for the residents in the RM of Stuart Byrne.
1: Goronski notes that her primary focus is still to work for the people of the RM, many of whom she considers friends.

That was Lainey Wilson on Country 107. Good morning. I'm Carly Coop. And on Wednesday, we are going to be hanging out at the corner of Main and Lumber. That's right in front of Steinbach Credit Union for the Duracan Taste of Summer Charity Barbecue. $2 is all it costs for lunch. And every single dollar raised going to this week's charity of choice, Agape House. Let's help them continue the good work they are doing. See you for lunch on Wednesday, 11 to 1. Right now, here's Riley Green. Think as you drunk.

0: can hear it. 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And Country 107 is right here with you. 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
7: I'm Addie Lowen. Today we're expecting a mix of sun and cloud. Good chance of showers, risk of a thunderstorm this afternoon. Windy at times, high of 24 with humidex at 29. Tonight, partly cloudy, slight chance of showers overnight. Risk of a thunderstorm. Windy as well, low of 10. Tomorrow, mix of sun and cloud, windy, high of 24. And for Wednesday, sunshine at 28 degrees. And plan your week with a full 7-day forecast on the Lowen Body Shop weather page on Steinbach Online.
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WUE with High Valley on Country 107. Hey, I'm Carly Coop, and I had a great time at the Hanover Egg Fair on Saturday night. Club Wycan Creek opened for Katie St. Germain, and then there were some fireworks, and then Club Wycan Creek came back for another set. So good. So much fun. I had a great time dancing and singing along at the top of my lungs. I don't just do it here in the station. I take the show everywhere. So good on Saturday night. Shout out to the Hanover Egg Fair board, volunteers. It was such a good party. Well done. I'm going to sing out loud right now. But here's Dan and Shay.

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2: I'm Addie Lowen. Today we're expecting a mix of sun and cloud. Good chance of showers, risk of a thunderstorm this afternoon. Windy at times, high of 24 with humidex at 29. Tonight, partly cloudy, slight chance of showers overnight. Risk of a thunderstorm, windy as well, low of 10. Tomorrow, mix of sun and cloud, windy, high of 24. And for Wednesday, sunshine at 28 degrees. And stay ahead of the weather with the full 7-day forecast on the Low and Body Shop local weather page on Steinbach Online.
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1: Good morning. I'm Carly Coop. That was Dean Brody on Country 107 with Drink Around. We are heading out to Landmark, Linden area today for Meals on the Farm, presented by Steinbach Credit Union. We are heading to visit Randy and Twyla Plett and their kids and grandkids for lunch. Mennonite Heritage Village showing up and delivering and serving a delicious meal. It is so good. Sponsor is going to be joining us there. They've got some gifts for the Plett family. It's going to be a whole lot of fun. We'll eat together. We'll watch those gifts get given out, and we'll have a quick visit, learn a little bit more about the Aspen Ridge Farm, and then we'll be on our way. We just want to say thanks to our farmers. What farms should we be visiting next? Let us know. Head over to the Meals on the Farm presented by Steinbach Credit Union contest page. Make your nomination right over there. Have yourself a great Monday afternoon.
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3: In the news at noon, you'll hear from a local greenhouse owner talking about the garden season.
4: The Canadian Beef Industry Conference is in Manitoba for the first time. 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
4: Today's focus is Made in Manitoba, a pre-conference tour that focuses on two cattle operations in the Interlake. 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
2: Good afternoon, I'm Shannon Dewick. In Steinbeck, it is mainly cloudy and 20 degrees. This afternoon, a partly cloudy sky with a chance of rain and a high of 24. As we move through August, gardeners still have work to do to keep their gardens producing. Sunshine Greenhouse owner Dorinda Panner says regular harvesting is key, especially for vegetables like zucchini, beans, and cucumbers.
3: Well, right now with the weather we've been having, you want to ensure you've got moisture and that you're picking your vegetables at a timely manner. You want to pick them so that they keep producing.
2: Panner also recommends planting another row of cool season crops like lettuce or spinach for a September harvest. Candy Dick says her own battle with chronic illness has changed the way she sees other people who are suffering. Dick runs Scatters, a homestead and community garden near Kleefeld that grows and donates vegetables for local nonprofits helping those in need in the area. She says her suffering has given her a deeper compassion for others.
4: We're naturally made to love one another. We're naturally made to think about others, to care for the poor, to care for the weak. And maybe we are the weak ones, but that's okay. We still have something to offer.
2: Dick says her goal is to make sure people know that they do not walk through their struggles alone. The Reeve of Stuart Byrne has decided to run for re-election. Michelle Goronsky says there's still plenty of work to finish. Goronsky says she wants to continue work on water management, see the completion of the RTACing of Provincial Road 201, while also improving health care and transportation options for residents. And the Kleefeld Honey Festival is bringing back plenty of family favorites along with some new attractions this year. Festival coordinator Rosie Winter says the day will include a free pancake breakfast, parade, kids activities, and beach volleyball. There's also a barbecue competition.

0: in this year. The evening will feature live music before fireworks wrap up the festivities. The event happens this coming Saturday. On the Gold and West Radio Money Scope, the TSX is up 68 points, the Dow is down 139, the NASDAQ is up 12, and our Canadian dollar is up 0.02 at 72.09 U.S. Spend your lunch catching up on local events, weather, and the news that matters in your community. 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
2: A quiet Monday in sports. We focus back in on the main sports story, which was with Mallory Fafard out of Niverville, who helped the Peaches win the Ladies Fast Pitch League of Winnipeg title recently. She says having the opportunity to share her passion and love of a sport with so many women means a lot to her.
3: I'm one of the older ones, so I know that there's just under 200. I think there's 180 women that are registered, and it's pretty special to see people still showing up, competing, laughing and cheering and showing their love for the game of softball. So it's really good to see that women can enjoy the sport still in Manitoba.
2: She adds that she cannot thank her family enough for all the support and says she loves seeing kids repping all the team's jerseys and making a lot of noise and cheering everybody in the league on. And she adds that the Peaches are in a good spot to maybe repeat next year. For your scores, stories, and all things sports, be sure to check out the False Front Golf Simulator sports page on SteinbachOnline.com. I'm Dave Anthony.
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0: This afternoon, a partly cloudy sky with a 30% chance of rain, risk of a thunderstorm and a high of 24 degrees. Then tonight, a chance of rain, risk of a thunderstorm and dropping to a low of 10. Tomorrow, partly cloudy, high 24. And Wednesday, sunny during the day with a high of 28. And then a 60% chance of rain overnight. Right now in Steinbach, mainly cloudy and 20. Check out the weather radar map anytime on Low and Body Shop Local Weather on the Steinbach Online app. I'm Shannon Duick.
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Russell Dickerson, Worth Your While, Tam Sharon Church. The average bill for back-to-school shopping in Canada comes out to $600 to $700 per kid. Now, if you're thinking there's got to be a better way, there is. Here are Sharon Church's cheapskate tips to cutting down that back-to-school shopping bill. Number one, no new backpacks or lunch kits. I mean, unless they're falling apart. And even then, that's what duct tape is for. Number two, 50 pencils, 12 erasers, 5 glue sticks times 3 kids.

0: No, we won't be doing that. We'll send you with a reasonable number of supplies. And number three, you gotta shop around. I saw Duotangs for $2 each yesterday. They were nice. Oh yeah, they were nice. Just as nice as the 10-cent ones down the street. You see, with these three easy steps, you can ensure that your bank account will still like you. Your kids won't, but your budget will.
1: Can I borrow an eraser?
2: Yeah, sure.
1: Can I borrow an eraser too?
2: Yeah, here you go.
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15: I'm Shannon Dewick. This afternoon, partly cloudy with a chance of rain, risk of a thunderstorm, and a high of 24 degrees. Then tonight, a slim chance of rain, risk of a thunderstorm, and a low of 10. Tomorrow, partly cloudy, high 24. And Wednesday, sunny during the day with a high of 28, and then a good chance of rain overnight. Plan your day with the hourly temperature forecast on Low & Body Shop Local Weather on the Steinbach Online app.
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0: things never change.
1: Della Smith and Hardy, some things never change. I'm Sharon Church. Back to school season doesn't just cost money, it costs time. We'll chat more on that after Morgan Wallen. But first, here's Tyler Joe Miller, Under the Influence.

0: Back to school season doesn't just cost money, it costs time. Oh yeah, big time. Millennial parents found that they spend an average of 38 minutes a day driving kids to and from schools. Maybe multiple schools, yeah, and their activities. And that's not to mention the time spent waiting in your car in the case where it doesn't make sense to drive back home. Over a typical school year, driving adds up to nearly 7,000 minutes or about 15 full work days spent behind the wheel. You know, it might make sense to buy yourself an RV to drive those kids around. I mean, since you're living in your car anyways.
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1: I'm Shannon Dewey. This afternoon, a partly cloudy sky with a chance of rain, risk of a thunderstorm and a high of 24 degrees. Then tonight, chance of rain, risk of a thunderstorm and a low of 10. Tomorrow, partly cloudy, high 24. And Wednesday, sunny to start the day, a high of 28 degrees. And there's a good chance of rain overnight. Know when the sun rises and sets with the Low and Body Shop weather page on Steinbach Online.
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0: Nature Mama. Hey, I'm Sharon Church. You ever have a house guest that just won't leave? And you've tried everything, even murder? 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It's basically ruining my life, not to be overdramatic or anything. 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Those packages can stay out there till my husband comes home.
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2: A quiet Monday in sports, so we focus back in on the main sports story, which was with Mallory Fafard out of Niverville, who helped the Peaches win the Ladies Fast Pitch League of Winnipeg title recently. She says having the opportunity to share her passion and love of a sport with so many women means a lot to her.
3: I'm one of the older ones, so I know that there's just under 200. I think there's 180 women that are registered, and it's pretty fun, pretty special to see people still showing up, competing, laughing and cheering and showing their love for the game of softball. So it's really good to see that women can enjoy the sport still in Manitoba.
2: She adds that she cannot thank her family enough for all the support and says she loves seeing kids repping all the team's jerseys and making a lot of noise and cheering everybody in the league on. And she adds that the Peaches are in a good spot to maybe repeat next year. For your scores, stories, and all things sports, be sure to check out the False Front Golf Simulator sports page on SteinbeckOnline.com. I'm Dave Anthony.
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0: This afternoon, a partly cloudy sky with a 30% chance of rain, risk of a thunderstorm and a high of 24 degrees. Then tonight, a chance of rain, risk of a thunderstorm and dropping to a low of 10. Tomorrow, partly cloudy, high 24. And Wednesday, sunny during the day with a high of 28. And then a 60% chance of rain overnight. Right now in Steinbeck, mainly cloudy and 20. Check out the weather radar map anytime on Low and Body Shop Local Weather on the Steinbeck Online app. I'm Shannon Duick.
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3: I'm Shannon Duick. This afternoon, partly cloudy with a chance of rain, risk of a thunderstorm, and a high of 24 degrees. Then tonight, a slim chance of rain, risk of a thunderstorm, and a low of 10.

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15: I'm Shannon Dewey. This afternoon, a partly cloudy sky with a chance of rain, risk of a thunderstorm and a high of 24 degrees. Then tonight, chance of rain, risk of a thunderstorm and a low of 10. Tomorrow, partly cloudy, high 24. And Wednesday, sunny to start the day, a high of 28 degrees. And there's a good chance of rain overnight. Know when the sun rises and sets with the Low and Body Shop weather page on Steinbeck Online.
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0: Garth Brooks, Papa Loved Mama. Hey, I'm Sharon Church, and it's now time for your Sorta Sports Report. It's been a really good stretch for the Toronto Blue Jays, even with the loss to the Yankees yesterday. The Jays are now only half a game back from the second wild card spot. Only 32 games left in the regular season. Holy cow, that's so many games. Toronto seems to be getting hot at the right time, though. Winning 7 of their last 10 sure helps.
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2: Steinbeck RCMP stopped an impaired driver over the weekend. 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
1: Good afternoon. I'm Shannon Duick. In Steinbach, it is cloudy and 22 degrees. There is a chance of rain this afternoon. Expect a high of 24. St. Pierre RCMP are investigating after a 16-year-old girl reported being assaulted by an unknown man.

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7: I'm Shannon Dewick. This afternoon, partly cloudy with a chance of rain, risk of a thunderstorm and a high of 24 degrees. Then tonight, a slim chance of rain, risk of a thunderstorm and a low of 10. Tomorrow, partly cloudy, high 24. And Wednesday, sunny during the day with a high of 28 and then a good chance of rain overnight. Plan your day with the hourly temperature forecast on Low and Body Shop Local Weather on the Steinbeck Online app.
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8: I'm Shannon Dewey. This afternoon, a partly cloudy sky with a chance of rain, risk of a thunderstorm and a high of 24 degrees. Then tonight, chance of rain, risk of a thunderstorm and a low of 10. Tomorrow, partly cloudy, high 24. And Wednesday, sunny to start the day, a high of 28 degrees. And there's a good chance of rain overnight. Know when the sun rises and sets with the Low and Body Shop weather page on Steinbeck Online.
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0: of AI friendship. Say, I'm Sharon Church. I think it's pretty safe to say that a lot of us are using AI in our daily lives in some form or another. Younger adults are much more likely to rely on it than older generations. But what about using AI for companionship? Apparently, around 20% of people under 30 say that they have an ongoing friendship with an AI chatbot. And they've also confided in this chatbot, telling them secrets, personal problems that they've never shared with anyone else. I overheard my 8-year-old ask Alexa about the weather, about what it would be like during her week at camp. And Alexa said, cool, with a possibility of rain. And then my daughter asked, oh, well, do you think I'll still have fun? I'm like, this is her friend. And this was after she accidentally called me Alexa.
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Tennille Towns, Sunshine's Free. Hey, I'm Sharon Church. Taylor Swift, I Knew It, I Knew You coming up. But first, here's Florida Georgia Line. Get your shine on.

0: We spend a lot of time worrying about how much our kids are looking at screens, right? But what about how much we are looking at our screens? Hey, I'm Sharon Church. There's this new study, and it followed hundreds of kids and found that the more time parents scroll on their phones, the slower their children's vocabulary development tended to be. The theory is pretty simple. When we're staring at our phones, we're talking to our kids less. Fewer conversations, fewer stories, fewer chances for them to pick up new words. Oh boy, that's a gut punch. What if you're not worried about your kids' vocabulary because they talk nonstop from sunup to sundown? Can we scroll on our phones then?
1: This is important. 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
14: I'm Shannon Duick. This afternoon, partly cloudy with a chance of rain, risk of a thunderstorm, and a high of 24 degrees. Then tonight, a slim chance of rain, risk of a thunderstorm, and a low of 10. Tomorrow, partly cloudy, high 24. And Wednesday, sunny during the day with a high of 28, and then a good chance of rain overnight. Plan your day with the hourly temperature forecast on Low & Body Shop Local Weather on the Steinbach Online app.
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4x4 by you. Hey, I'm Sharon Church. Did you see a movie over the weekend? New movies were no competition for Spider-Man, Brand New Day. It's still number one, earning another $70 million over the weekend. Number two, The Odyssey, with 23.2 million in ticket sales. In third place, The End of Oak Street. That's with Anne Hathaway. I want to see it. It looks creepy, though. But I'm not seeing it in the theater. Oh, no, no. We will watch it in our house with the lights on in the middle of the day. Thank you very much. But the new Paw Patrol movie also opened in 4.

0: this place. That's more my speed. It made $20.5 million.
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16: I'm Shannon Dewey. This afternoon, a partly cloudy sky with a chance of rain, risk of a thunderstorm and a high of 24 degrees. Then tonight, chance of rain, risk of a thunderstorm and a low of 10. Tomorrow, partly cloudy, high 24. And Wednesday, sunny to start the day, a high of 28 degrees, and there's a good chance of rain overnight. Know when the sun rises and sets with the Lowe & Body Shop weather page on Steinbach Online.
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0: Shania Twain on your Monday afternoon. Stick around. Lots of great tunes coming up before 4 o'clock. I see Dylan Scott. What He'll Never Have is coming up next.
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1: Good afternoon, I'm Shannon Duick. In Steinbeck, it is partly cloudy and 22 degrees. I'll have a look at your revised forecast in a couple of minutes. The mayor of Taché is hoping to hang on to that title for at least four more years. Armin Poirier has announced that he is seeking re-election in the October municipal vote. Poirier says if re-elected, he wants to improve communication between the municipality and its ratepayers.
2: The public has communicated with me their very strong desire to be involved in the day-to-day decision-making that we do, and also that they expect a good service in return. They want us to be answering our phone when they call.
1: Poirier says accomplishments the last 4 years have included the start of construction of the new community center in Lorette, rolling out an economic development strategy, and implementation of an emergency measures plan. St. Pierre RCMP are investigating after a 16-year-old girl reported being assaulted by an unknown male outside her home in the arm of De Salaberry. With more, here's reporter Afton Berg.
3: Police responded to Gautier Road around 10:18 Friday night. Officers conducted extensive patrols in an effort to locate the suspect, but were unsuccessful. RCMP say there is very little information available at this time, and the investigation remains ongoing. I'm Afton Berg.
1: Steinbeck RCMP stopped an impaired driver over the weekend. Police say it happened early Saturday morning. According to RCMP, the incident occurred on Heritage Parkway in Steinbeck. A 20-year-old female from Steinbeck now faces charges of impaired driving as well as driving without a license. And Candy Dick says her own battle with chronic illness has changed the way she sees other people who are suffering. Dick runs Scatters, a homestead and charity garden.

0: Annie Chesney, Carry On. I'm Sharon Church. The average bill for back-to-school shopping in Canada comes out to $600 to $700 per kid. Now, if you're thinking, no, there's got to be a better way, there is. Here are Sharon Church's cheapskate tips to cutting down that back-to-school shopping bill. Number one, no new backpacks or lunch kits. I mean, unless they're falling apart. Even then, though, that's what duct tape is for. Number two, 50 pencils? Really? 12 erasers? 5 glue sticks? Times 3 kids? No, no. We won't be doing any of that. We're going to send you with a reasonable number of supplies. And number three, you got to shop around. I saw duotangs for $2 each yesterday. Yeah, they were nice. Just as nice as the 10-cent ones down the street. You see, with these three easy steps, you can ensure that your bank account will still like you. Your kids won't, but your budget will.
1: Can I borrow an eraser?
2: Yeah, sure.
1: Can I borrow an eraser too?
2: Yeah, here you go.
1: And a notebook, a ruler, and some crayons, and a calculator.
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0: doesn't just cost money, it costs time. Hey, I'm Sharon Church, and big time, too. Big time. Millennial parents found that they spend an average of 38 minutes a day driving kids to and from school and their activities, too. And that's not to mention the time spent waiting in your car in the case where it doesn't make sense to drive back home. Now, over a typical school year, driving adds up to nearly 7,000 minutes, or about 15 full work days spent behind the wheel. You know, it might make sense to buy yourself an RV to drive those kids around. I mean, since you're living in your car anyways.
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6: I'm Shannon Duick. For tonight, partly cloudy, a chance of rain in parts of the region, risk of a thunderstorm and a low of 10 degrees. Then tomorrow, partly cloudy with a high of 25, and Wednesday, sunny and 26. Know when the sun rises and sets with the Low and Body Shop weather page on Steinbeck Online.
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0: a hostage in my own home. I've started watching this step from the front window before I open the door. 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
2: The mayor of Taché has made a decision regarding his political future. Find out from Armin Poirier in the news at 5.
3: The latest report from the Ag Transport Coalition shows Canada's grain transportation system was moving at a slower pace than the previous week. Total loads on wheels averaged 8,262 cars, down 4% from the previous week's average of 8,579. CN traffic is running 6% below last week's pace, while CPKC is down 5%. There is some good news on the service front. Cars sitting for more than 48 hours totaled 1,423. That's down 8% from the previous week's average. Port activity remains a concern. Unloads at Vancouver, Prince Rupert, and Thunder Bay are averaging 1,064 cars. That's down 23% from a week before. For Golden West, I'm Glendale Allen Bossler.
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Braden King. We got beer. I'm Sharon Church. Luke Combs and your sort of sports report coming up. But first, oh, this one's one of my faves. It's Randy Houser. We're running out of moonlight.

0: be by you. Hey, I'm Sharon Church, and it's now time for your Sorta Sports Report. It's been a pretty good stretch for the Toronto Blue Jays. Even with the loss to the Yankees yesterday, the Jays are now only half a game back from the second wild card spot. Only 32 games left in the regular season. 32. That seems like so many games. Toronto seems to be getting hot at the right time, though. Yeah. Winning 7 of their last 10 games sure helps.
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7: I'm Shannon Duick. For tonight, a partly cloudy sky with a chance of rain in parts of the region, risk of a thunderstorm and a low of 10. Tomorrow, partly cloudy and 25, and Wednesday, sunshine and a high of 26. Plan your day with the hourly temperature forecast on Low and Body Shop Local Weather on the Steinbeck Online app.
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1: You could call your mom, or you could just talk to your AI chatbot. That's what we're doing now. Well, not all of us, but we'll chat more in two songs. Here's Tennille Arts.

0: and country song came on. Hey, I'm Sharon Church. The rise of AI friendships. Now, I think it's pretty safe to say that a lot of us are using AI in our daily lives, like in some form or another. Younger adults, they're much more likely to rely on it than older generations. But what about using AI for companionship? Apparently, around 20% of people under 30 say that they have an ongoing friendship with an AI chatbot. They've also confided in this chatbot. They've told them personal problems that they've never shared with anyone else. This is a little scary. I don't know about this. I actually overheard my 8-year-old ask Alexa about the weather and what it will be like during her week at camp. Alexa said, cool, with a possibility of rain. Then my daughter asked, oh, well, do you think I'll still have fun? Oh no, this is her friend. And this was after she accidentally called me Alexa.
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8: I'm Shannon Dewick. For tonight, partly cloudy, a chance of rain in parts of the region, risk of a thunderstorm and a low of 10 degrees. Then tomorrow, partly cloudy with a high of 25. And Wednesday, sunny and 26. Know when the sun rises and sets with the Low & Body Shop weather page on Steinbeck Online.
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1: Tim Hanks, no truck song. Hey, I'm Sharon Church. Are we still eating outside? Well, I'm not. No. Too many wasps. Just not worth the risk. I can't enjoy myself if every two bites I'm picking up my plate and running around the yard like a crazy person. So nope. I'm eating indoors. And I think a lot of us are doing that too. Have a great night. We'll see you tomorrow.
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3: Police say a reported abduction that began in Winnipeg and sparked a cross-border search ending in Alexandria, Minnesota, was fabricated. More on this story in the news at 6.
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2: I'm Shannon Duick. For tonight, a partly cloudy sky with a chance of rain in parts of the region, risk of a thunderstorm and a low of 10. Tomorrow, partly cloudy and 25, and Wednesday, sunshine and a high of 26. Plan your day with the hourly temperature forecast on Low & Body Shop Local Weather on the Steinbach Online app.
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0: Around here, mornings aren't just about music. Sometimes they're a little bit furry, a little bit feathery, and often make you say, aw. It's Pet of the Day, turning your morning scroll on the Country 107 Facebook page into a smile and a chance to win a prize pack from LR Vorson Pet. 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
4: I'm Shannon Duick. For tonight, partly cloudy, a chance of rain in parts of the region, risk of a thunderstorm and a low of 10 degrees. Then tomorrow, partly cloudy with a high of 25, and Wednesday, sunny and 26. Know when the sun rises and sets with the Low and Body Shop weather page on Steinbeck Online.
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5: In Manitoba, we look out for each other. It's what makes us the friendly province. But right now, many of us are struggling to make ends meet, paying more for everything with wages that haven't kept up. 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It's time to pay all workers fairly. That's the Manitoba way. A message from MGEU.
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